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0: Thunder Nation. 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

0: Thunder Nation. 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

0: Jersey Shore matters.
1: So if the spooky season is something that you live for every year, then this episode is right up your alley. Good morning, I'm Valerie Seagraves, and this is Jersey Shore Matters. Thanks for being here. My guest this morning is Philip Caparasso, who has got one of the best haunted houses I have seen. It happens to be in Asbury Park. Philip, thank you so much for letting me come over to your home, and thanks for doing this episode of Jersey Shore Matters.
2: Are you guys kidding me? I've been waiting for this moment for the longest time ever. Aww. You know, Halloween is a piece of my heart, and has always been a piece of my heart. And to be able to now have my own home and to be able to share, like, my love for Halloween with my community and even beyond. It's because now it's beyond. Thanks to you guys, actually.
1: Well, first of all, let's talk about where people can see all of this. Looking at pictures of it and seeing what it's like, where can they go to find that?
2: Oh, you can find me on Facebook. I have my own Facebook page. It's actually called the Asbury Park Halloween House Countdown to 2025. But every year it changes because it's a new year every year. So
1: you do a different theme every year?
2: I change it up every year because I don't want it to be the same every year.
1: So let's go this way and walk out in front of the street.
2: I'm on Ridge Avenue.
1: Ridge Avenue.
2: 1107 Ridge Avenue.
1: You walk up. First of all, I love your house.
2: How long have you lived here? Thanks so much. 20 plus years. And I've been probably doing this for close to maybe like 18 years.
1: Uh-huh.
2: But, you know, every year it grows and it gets bigger and bigger.
1: So here we are looking first at the front door, and you have two witches that are cackling, and they have a cauldron.
2: They do. They do. And every witch in my house, they're all, we say that they're relatives. I kind of like name them all as I put them out. So I have an actual movie in the window, which you can't see because it's daytime. That one's actually my mom. So she's the witch in the window. And then these are my they're married into my family. We have Leah and we have Amy at the door. But as we go around, I'll show you the other witches and I'll tell you their names as we go. This is Joanna, my sister-in-law.
1: The witch,
2: yes,
1: the witch in the tree.
2: Yeah. And like I said, as I put them out, because I kind of do everything, I don't kind of do everything all at once. I do everything nice and slow. I want it to look nice.
1: Wait. Where does all this live when it is not Halloween?
2: The basement.
1: You have a big basement.
2: We do, yeah. Full-size basement. But also, we just had our garage done, and I can store stuff in there, too.
1: This is a lot of stuff.
2: It's a lot of stuff, it is.
1: And it's all bright. Is it neon on purpose, or what is
2: that? Yeah, that was our theme this year, is to go neon. And so what I did, you know, I did, like, stage stuff. I DJ. I do lighting. So I kind of had a feel for what neon would look like on like a bigger scale. I actually got black light floodlights. I painted everything neon colors, and it just kind of like it's amazing. The tombstones, the skeletons.
1: Where did you get these, by the way? Here in New Jersey or out of state?
2: In New Jersey, some out of state. A cool thing is, because everybody knows this is my Halloween house, I will wake up in the morning, and I'll go to my front door, and somebody would have left me.
1: Nuh-uh.
2: I swear to God. I swear. People leave me Halloween decorations.
1: That's
2: they do.
1: So awesome.
2: It's amazing. It's amazing. Like I said, it's very community here. It's like, it's not just me. There are people adding to, like, what I'm doing because they love it so much. You know, I get, like, big, like, thug guys walking by, and they're like, yeah, look, we love your Halloween house. It's amazing, and nobody ever touches my stuff, ever. They're so respectful of what I do. Like, it's, like I said, it brings us all together in the best way possible.
1: That is fabulous.
2: Is
1: and I see that there's stuff for everyone. Even kids could
2: come
1: here.
2: Absolutely.
1: And be intrigued and curious without being scared.
2: Absolutely.
1: Visual. It's not necessarily frightening. It's just fabulous to look at.
2: Well, I have a really cute story. So I had a father and a daughter come here, and I noticed that the daughter was really quiet, and the father said that she was on the spectrum and she wasn't very verbal. And she saw one of my ghosts, and she said in front of me, she said, "Scooby-Doo ghost." And her father

0: looked at me and said, she doesn't ever talk in front of other people. So it was like a magic experience for me, for somebody that's really nonverbal, to talk while they were with me looking at my Halloween house. It was like the, like, it filled my heart so much. So much, so much. And so I'm so happy that I can share that story with you guys, because that's one thing that I know, it really touches people deep inside what I do. And it's like, I keep saying everything is so rewarding, but it really, really is. It is. There's so many rewards that come with what I do.
1: Well, what you do is a labor of love. So when you give so much of yourself, of course, when you see it come back to you, I think that's really what puts you to that next level up.
0: Absolutely. Absolutely.
1: And how did it all start?
0: When I was younger, my mother and father were on a bowling league, and my Uncle Tony would come over to our house, and he would babysit us. And, you know, when you're little, you shouldn't be watching horror movies. And he would come over, and he would have his little six-pack of beer, and shut off all the lights, and we would watch a horror movie. And what tortures he put us through while we're watching these horror movies kind of, like, made me who I am today, and kind of a funny, quirky... It just made me love Halloween and horror and everything that comes with it.
1: So I have to ask, was your uncle your mother's brother or your father's brother?
0: My mother's only gay brother.
1: And is he still with us?
0: He is still with us. He's actually seen my house, but he's actually in a nursing home now. So we go and visit him. He knows what I do, and I definitely know that he's proud of what I've become and what I do. And, you know, he's definitely my biggest influence. Aww. Of what has happened.
1: And did your mom, as his sister, ever yell at him for what he did?
0: Oh, my God, 100%. But you know what? She would kind of, like, add to it. But, she's our mom, so, of course, she's going to yell at him. But he's the fun gay uncle, so we actually would love when he would do that to us. It was fun. It helped us grow. It made us become who we are today. And I love it. Look at this. Look at what I did.
1: It's amazing.
0: Right?
1: And you have it on the inside of your home as well.
0: Did
1: you start that, or did that just develop over the years?
0: I actually did more on the inside way back when. But, you know, I just had so much creativity and so much that I had to show everybody. Like, I couldn't keep it all inside. Like, the witches were inside up until this year. I was like, you know what? They got to come outside because they're amazing. And I don't want people to miss what I have that's amazing. It's so much fun. And why miss out on fun, right?
1: You never want to miss out on fun.
0: Never, never.
1: So what about the trick-or-treaters?
0: We actually had a counter last year. There's a retired police officer. Her name's Connie. She actually sets up her candy in my driveway. So they'll get my trick-or-treats, and then you go to Connie. She brought me a counter last year, and I got over 900 kids last year. Yeah.
1: That's incredible.
0: So I think because of all the publicity I'm getting this year, it's going to be...
1: Oh, my goodness.
0: We're getting a candy delivery right now. Right now. Yes.
1: Hi.
2: Hi, Philip. Here.
1: That's terrific. Two big...
2: Over 1,000
0: trick-or-treaters
2: last year.
0: David, this is Valerie.
1: Hi, Valerie. We're in the middle of a Jersey Shore Matters right
2: wow.
1: now.
2: Hi, so Jersey Shore. David Hoffman.
0: Yeah, we work together at Georgie's Bar. Yep. Yeah, I DJ.
2: George, yes. Here's the Halloween house.
0: I love you, David. I love
1: you
0: so much.
2: Wow,
0: yep.
2: What timing.
1: And now that we're inside.
0: It's cool in here. I love it so much.
1: This is obviously your dining room with the kick-ass chandelier.
0: Yes, I actually put this chandelier together piece by piece. It was a long time, but I did it myself. It's beautiful too. I like that it's dark color.
1: It's fabulous. It looks so haunted and
0: with
1: so
0: the
1: great.
0: Flaming
1: with the orange flaming lights.
0: And my skeleton as my guests. And then we have a couple of witches in here. We have Grandma Kathy and my sister Elizabeth. Those are two other witches.
1: What does Elizabeth say about that?
0: They all get a kick out of it. Like, you know what it is? Some of them are like, you got to get a witch so you can name it after me. Like, they want to have their own witch. You know what I mean? It's kind of funny. They don't get mad. They want to be a witch.
1: Is this like from Ichabod Crane or?
0: It's a scarecrow. It could be. You know, he's pretty old. He doesn't work anymore. He's my favorite scarecrow.

0: Scarecrow. And my friend Sharon, she what is this, knitting or crocheting?
1: Yeah,
0: uh-huh. She actually made this for him.
1: And then the head. My it's an orange Sharon. And purple and olive green here. Muffler. That's yeah. great.
0: And Frankie.
1: He's ready for the cold weather. And
0: Frankie's
1: Frankie.
0: Awesome. I feel like his face. His face looks so cool.
1: How tall
0: cool.
1: is he?
0: I'd say maybe 9 feet?
1: Yeah.
0: What do you think, 9?
1: Yeah.
0: And then we have Stripe from Gremlins over here. He was new from Home Depot this year. Frankenstein was last year, Home Depot. Stripe, the Gremlin, this year, Home Depot. And then,
1: is this Louis Vuitton?
0: He should be.
1: Louis XIV, the skeleton.
0: I had a silver one for the longest time. And we're driving down the
1: road.
0: It's
1: a solid gold skeleton,
0: it
1: by
0: is.
1: The way. It's
0: it,
1: really
0: it,
1: cool.
0: It totally is. We're driving down the road, and out of the corner of my eye, I see this golden. You know, I was like, was that a skeleton? I made Sean, my husband, turn around, and it was a gold skeleton. And
1: where was it?
0: A yard sale.
1: Did you ask the people that had it where they got a...
0: I did. They said they just had it for the longest time. They said the one thing that he doesn't have...
1: Oh, he doesn't have a left hand.
0: He does not
1: have... Look, he's laughing too.
0: He totally is.
1: That's really funny. Now, when trick-or-treaters come by...
0: They come to the front door. They get my candy. And then I have my retired police officer friend, Connie.
1: Mm-hmm.
0: She has her stack of candy in the driveway, so they hit me, and then they hit her. And another thing, if you notice all the wreaths, my friend Karen makes me a wreath every year. So the one with the skulls over there, that was the first wreath she ever made me. Then I got Pennywise from It. I got Chucky. I got Jason.
1: Those are...
0: I got Jack Skeleton from Nightmare Before Christmas.
1: She is really creative.
0: Right?
1: Wow. And then Jack Skellington rocks.
0: I got Michael Myers back there.
1: Oh, even better.
0: And because it was the 50th anniversary this year, come over. She made me Jaws. For the 50th anniversary.
1: That is
0: so
1: perfect.
0: We kind of like we work together, so I will get her some of the pieces for the wreaths,
1: uh-huh.
0: And then she'll put it all together for me. And I go to pay her every year, and she does not let me. She's like, Phil, you do so much for the community, and I just love what you do. So she's like, I don't want any money. She's just make sure you tag me on Facebook or put me on Facebook. So. I put her stuff on Facebook.
1: Your labor of love? Her labor
0: Absolutely.
1: Of love.
0: Absolutely. But you have to come and check this out because this is the most amazing thing. My Halloween village that I've been collecting for 20 years.
1: Look at you.
0: I get a new piece every year. So some of them are old. These two don't work anymore, but they're all working. So I wanted to put them on for you to see.
1: That's like the carousel from Asbury Park.
0: Yes,
1: and then, the Ferris wheel.
0: Yeah.
1: These are amazing,
0: fellas. I got a little dance club over here. I got a little dance floor over here with like a
1: band. The gloom room. That's hilarious. Oh, and the waltzing.
0: These are Lee Max Halloween Village. And these guys right here, we had a friend of the family. Her name was Carol Brooks. She gave me these, and then she passed away like 6 months later. So this is her tribute right here, is these little guys.
1: Wow.
0: Yeah. So every time I put them out, I always tag her and her family and let her know, you know, they're here. They know the love that I have, and these are precious to her, and she gave them to me to put in my house.
1: Philip, this has been terrific. Thank you so much for letting me into your world today.
0: Are you kidding me? I'm so happy right now.
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Tucker Wetmore, Jersey's Best Country, Thunder 106. Good morning, folks. That's Ella's fella. They did confirm that they were dating. However, recently, when asked by a fan during a Q&A sesh if he and Ella were together, Tucker Wetmore said, next question. Dodged it altogether. I don't know. What do you think about that? Maybe he's just trying to keep it private, you know, keep it about his music. I get it. But if they are together, they make a super cute couple. I am Nina from the Pork Roll and Eggs Morning Show, and I'll be hanging with you for a few hours on this Sunday morning. We got music from Zach Top, Jameson Rogers, Joe Nichols, Darius Rucker coming up right here. Casey Musgrave's latest, It's Dry Spell on Thunder 106.

Atlantic Highlands, English Town, Ship Bottom. 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

Jameson Rogers, Jersey's Best Country, Thunder 106. Did you guys start decorating for Halloween yet? If I could have my way, I would just decorate for fall and leave it up from October through, you know, Thanksgiving and then decorate for Christmas. But because I got the kids, they like the scary stuff. So we have, you know, the graveyard in the front yard, the spider web, things that make noise and scare the heck out of me early in the morning when I'm leaving for work. But, you know, I guess all in good fun. It's that time of year. But speaking of that time of year, Von Toon Farms, they got everything fall. Hay rides, activities, games, corn mazes, all that good stuff. You could win a family four-pack of tickets. 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

106, Jersey's best country. There's Jelly Roll with Hands Up. So, how would you like to see Kenny Chesney and his Vibe Room tour? But not only Kenny Chesney. You see Graylin James, Sheryl Crow, and this guy, Eric Church. Well, we got a Kenny Chesney ticket blitz at Bar A on October 14th from

There she is, Lainey Wilson. Phone, keys, wallet. John Mayer on that one. By the way, she released a new song called Kinda Love It. It's about her marriage to Duck Hodges. And she said she admitted she didn't think she'd ever settle down. And now she's with the love of her life. And John Mayer also co-wrote that with her and plays guitar on it as well. So there you have it. Jersey's Best Country Thunder 106. Here's Hudson Westbrook. It's Painted You Pretty on Thunder 106.

There's Luke Bryant, country, and she knows it. Jersey's best country, Thunder 106. Good morning, folks. A little after 7, I'm Nina from the Pork on Eggs Morning Show, hanging with you on this Sunday fun day. We got the latest from Riley Green coming up. We're going to hear from Morgan Wallen, too. Kevin Powers, Kane Brown right here. It's Lauren Alana, Chase Matthew, All My Exes on Thunder 106.

Kevin Powers, move on. Shaboozy 2, Jersey's Best Country, Thunder 106. Have you been watching The Voice with Riley Green? So I just saw a clip, him doing a duet with Don't Mind If I Do, with a young girl. I don't know her name. She has blonde hair, very talented country singer. It sounded fantastic. I'm loving watching all these little clips from The Voice with Riley Green as a judge. I think he's doing a pretty good job so far. Here he is. With

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0: beer happy hour just for Thunder Nation. We're spicing things up by bringing multiple pairs of tickets to see Kenny Chesney at MetLife Stadium in East Rutherford on August 9th, 2027. 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

Thunder 106 Jersey's Best Country. So I don't know if you guys heard about this. Recently, a fan asked Ella, you know, if she'd give him a chance, and she basically turned him down. And then recently she posted a pic of herself in a yellow bikini. She looks fantastic. She captioned it, "Not enough in the world." She was referring to that viral video where the fan asked her how many likes his TikTok video needs in order for her to agree to go on a date with him. So she wrote, "Not enough in the world." Sick burn, Ella. Sick burn. Jersey's Best Country, Thunder 106. Here she is with Love and Life Again on Thunder 106.

Thunder 106, Jersey's best country. Nina from the Pork Roll and Eggs Morning Show, hanging with you for a bit. So it's football Sunday. Who did y'all pick? I'll tell you, today I picked the Eagles, Browns, Giants. And for tonight, I picked the Falcons. I don't know. I'm feeling pretty good. Feeling pretty good about my picks. And you guys, if you haven't yet, you should sign up for our $10,000 football pick'em challenge. It's a lot of fun. It's easy. 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

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Jacob Hackworth, Jersey's Best Country, Thunder 106. Good morning, Nina here from the Pork Roll and Eggs Morning Show. Hanging with you. It's Sunday, October 11th. Man, days are just flying by. Up ahead, we got music from Jordan Davis, Bailey Zimmerman, Graylin James, Kane Brown, Morgan Wallen, Nate Smith. Such a good hour of music coming up right here. John Morgan, Kid Myself, Jersey's Best Country, Thunder 106.

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Carter Faith, Wyatt Flores on Jersey's Best Country, Thunder 106. I am Nina from the Pork Roll and Eggs Morning Show, and we are hanging out on this Sunday. 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

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We got, Kenny Chesney, Jelly Roll, Riley Green, Dan and Shay, Lee Bryce. 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

0: girl. 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I'll be back tomorrow morning, 6 a.m. with Tom for the Pork, Roll, and Eggs Morning Show. 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
1: 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Hey, Thunder Nation, happy Sunday to you. My name is Meg, here to keep Jersey's best country rolling for us with Luke Bryan, Josh Ross, Lauren Elena coming our way. Right now, Hudson Westbrook, Painted Too Pretty.

0: you look moving on.
1: Jersey's best country, Thunder 106. Lauren Elena recently revealed she originally had Morgan Wallen in mind as her duet partner for this one here, but she said, Morgan's such a big star, I didn't want to have a hit song just because of him. And I think she made the right call with Chase Matthew, All My Exes on Thunder.

0: 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Kenny Chesney, Eric Church, Cheryl Crow, and Graylin James are coming together and heading to MetLife Stadium Saturday, August 7th for the original Vibe Room Tour 2027. 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

Morgan Wallen, I Got Better on Jersey's Best Country Thunder 106. I feel like I always forget Morgan was on The Voice back in 2014. 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

0: 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You can take us wherever you may go. My name is Meg. I will keep the music rolling with Megan Maroney, Jelly Roll, John Party. All coming our way next on Thunder.
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Ella Langley had to cancel her concert on Friday night in Tulsa due to a, quote, serious security threat. It's not come out what exactly it was, but I think she made the right call. Rather be safe than sorry, always. Loving life again on Thunder.

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Riley Green on Jersey's The Best Country, Thunder 106. He just announced his 2027 That's Just Me tour dates. He's not coming to Jersey. I'm a little upset about that, but he is coming to Allentown, Pennsylvania. So I guess I'm going to have to make a trip out there.

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Pour Me a Drink, Post Malone and Blake Shelton on Jersey's Best Country Thunder 106. According to trend reports, it's showing that one of the most popular Halloween costumes for 2026 will be Toy Story characters. Makes sense with the release of Toy Story 5 earlier this year.

York City to the placid waterways of the Great Bay. 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

0: Ella Langley on Jersey's Best Country Thunder 106. I mentioned earlier she had to cancel her concert in Tulsa on Friday night due to a security threat. It's now coming out from police saying they found no credible threat. She was not advised to cancel the show, but I don't know. In my opinion, I think she still made the right call. Safety always comes first. You'd rather it be nothing than something, right? My name is Meg. I will keep Jersey's Best Country rolling for us with a little Florida Georgia Line. Jordan Davis, Scotty McCreary, all joining us next on Thunder.
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Nettison on Jersey's Best Country Thunder 106. A happy belated birthday to Megan Maroney. She celebrated her 29th birthday on Friday, and it seemed like she had a good one. She posted a few pictures on Instagram from what looked like a vacation, and she captioned it, "Steak too juicy, lobster too buttery."

0: Boots at the Basie makes its return to the Count Basie Center for the Arts. November 22nd, Boots at the Basie 6, starring Mitchell Tenpenny and friends. 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Mitchell Tenpenny. 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Mitchell Tenpenny. 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
1: 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Can you confirm? He said, next question. 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

Dear Big City on Thunder 106. Dylan Scott, a former Boots at the Basie star. And these guys here, Low Cash, also former Boots at the Basie stars. We've had a lot of really talented acts. We're excited for Mitchell Tenpenny to go up next. Hometown Home.

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My name is Meg. Thanks for spending a little bit of your Sunday with me. I'm heading out of here, but leaving you in good hands. Robin Lane is here and ready to take things over next on Thunder 106. Chris Stapleton.

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Jersey's best country, Thunder 106. My name is Robin. Did you hear that Ella Langley had to cancel her sold-out concert in Tulsa this past Friday night, just a couple of hours before showtime due to a serious security threat? It turns out that the Tulsa Police Department said a person called saying great harm would be done at the event with shots fired and bombs. So they combed the place. They found no threat, but still didn't want to take any chances. So someone screwed thousands of fans out of a great show. I hope they get caught and they face serious consequences. Here's Ella now on

0: Rolling out Russell Dickerson here on Thunder 106. Good afternoon. I'm Robin. 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
1: Well, that song is simultaneously funny and sad. It's a perfect example of finding the humor in divorce. It's Cody Johnson here on Thunder 106. 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

West Country Thunder 106 with Luke Combs, who says he's down 30 pounds and one of his big motivators was getting in better shape for hunting season. So to celebrate, Luke went on an elk hunting trip and he finally tagged a 6-point bull after coming up empty on a New Mexico hunt last year. I mean, I'm not a big fan of hunting, but you got to live your life as you see fit. Here's Kevin Powers and Shibuzi on Thunder 106.

0: Thunder Nation. 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

There he is, the star of Boots at the Basie 6. It's Mitchell Tenpenny here on Thunder 106. You'll get to see him at the Count Basie Center for the Arts November 22nd. 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

0: got a smile on my face from that one. 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It returns to the Count Basie Center for the Arts on November 22nd. 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

Another romantic teddy bear lives on Jersey's Best Country Thunder 106, Mr. Luke Combs. Now, can you imagine living the dream you had for yourself as an up-and-coming country star and then getting the chance to travel on tour with your idol? Graylin James will be on the road next summer with Kenny Chesney. 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

It's Dylan Scott here on Thunder 106.3 and 106.5. I'm Robin, and we have Robin in Neptune. She wants to send Ashley Cook's baby blues to her love, Dee Dee, in Connecticut, who apparently has a killer set of baby blues. That's coming up after we hear from Dan and Shay on Jersey's Best Country, Thunder 106.3.

Jersey's Best Country Thunder 106 with me, Robin Lane, Boots at the Basie 6, starring Mitchell Tenpenny and Friends in Red Bank on November 22nd. We've got a Boots at the Basie 6 ticket blitz going on next Saturday.

0: It's John Morgan here on Thunder 106.3 and 106.5. Hello there and good afternoon. I'm Robin. We've got ticket blitzes up the yin-yang here on Thunder 106. I mentioned earlier, we're doing tickets or ticket blitz with Mitchell Tenpenny, our Boots at the Basie 6 in November. We're also doing a Kenny Chesney ticket blitz this coming Wednesday at the Miller Lite Boots and Beers Country Happy Hour at Bar A. Kenny coming to MetLife Stadium along with Eric Church, Sheryl Crow, and Graylin James. That's in August of next year. But if you join us this Wednesday, October 14th from 6 to 8 p.m. at Bar A in Lake Como, you might win yourself a pair of tickets to Kenny Chesney. 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

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And if you tune in to Zach tomorrow during your country midday, he has tickets to Wheeler Walker Jr. at Starland on November 17th. 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

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Well, you've got Robin. One of my biggest pet peeves is people not using their turn signals. I am not a mind reader, people. An internet poll asked about your opinion on turn signals. Should they always be used? And only 87% of people think they should be used all the time. The other 13% better stay out of my way. It's Thunder 106.

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Jersey's Best Country, Thunder 106 with Hardy and the boys. You've got Robin. The Ocean County Columbus Day Parade has been postponed until next Sunday, October 18th. Same times as it was supposed to be for today, 10 a.m. to 8 p.m. The parade steps off at 1 o'clock next Sunday, the 18th. In Seaside, we'll see you there. And Elaney, with help from John Mayer on guitar. It's Thunder 106.

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Well, my time with you is done for now. My name is Robin Lane. We'll talk again real soon. Enjoy the rest of your weekend. I'll leave you off with Luke Combs on Jersey's Best Country. We are Thunder.

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